And because he's alive, it means that we can be alive. And if we're alive, then we can bring the world alive, you know what I'm saying? So maybe we should just shout to New York right now and just say we're alive. You ready?

Can I ask a question here in Houston, Texas? 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How many of you do not? 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You need to learn some Spanish. Are you ready to learn some Spanish? Everybody say, te amo. I love you. Con todo mi corazón. Hey, see, you know Spanish now. Look at somebody and say, con todo mi corazón. That means with all my heart. Everybody say, with all my heart. Oh, Señor. With all my heart. Oh, Señor. With all my soul. Oh, Señor. I love you, Lord. Anybody love Jesus tonight? This feature's a good friend of ours, T-Bone.

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We look at this sun and see God's original purpose in everything created. For everything, absolutely everything, above and below, visible and invisible, rank after rank after rank of angels, everything got started in him and finds its purpose in him. He was there before any of it came into existence and holds it all together. Right up to this moment. And when it comes to the church, he organizes and holds it together like a head does a body. So spacious is he, so roomy that everything of God finds its proper

0: Can I ask a question here in Houston, Texas? How many of you speak Spanish, Espanol? How many of you do not? Don't cheer, don't cheer. You need to learn some Spanish. Are you ready to learn some Spanish? Everybody say, te amo.
1: Te amo.
0: I love you.
1: I love you.
0: Con todo mi corazón.
1: Con todo mi corazón.
0: Hey, see, you know Spanish now. Look at somebody and say, con todo mi corazón. That means with all my heart. Everybody say, with all my heart. Oh, Señor. With all my heart. Oh, Señor. With all my soul.
1: Oh, Señor.
0: I love you, Lord. Anybody love Jesus tonight? This feature's a good friend of ours.

0: can I ask a question here in Houston, Texas? How many of you speak Spanish, Espanol? How many of you do not? Don't cheer, don't cheer. You need to learn some Spanish. Are you ready to learn some Spanish? Everybody say, te amo.
1: Te amo.
0: I love you.
1: I love you.
0: Con todo mi corazón.
1: Con todo mi corazón.
0: Hey, see, you know Spanish now. Look at somebody and say, con todo mi corazón. That means with all my heart. Everybody say, with all my heart.
1: Oh, Señor.
0: Oh, Señor. With all my heart.
1: Oh, Señor.
0: Oh, Señor.
1: With all my soul.
0: Oh, Señor,
1: oh,
0: I love you, Lord.
1: Love you.
0: Anybody love Jesus tonight?

0: Are you ready to learn some Spanish? Everybody say, te amo.
1: Te amo.
0: I love you.
1: I love you.
0: Con todo mi corazón.
1: Con todo mi corazón.
0: Hey, see, you know Spanish now. Look at somebody and say, con todo mi corazón. That means with all my heart. Everybody say, with all my heart. Oh, Señor. With all my heart. Oh, Señor. With all my soul.
1: Oh, Señor.
0: I love you, Lord. Anybody love Jesus tonight? This feature's a good friend of ours.

0: Can I ask a question here in Houston, Texas? How many of you speak Spanish, Espanol? How many of you do not? Don't cheer, don't cheer. You need to learn some Spanish. Are you ready to learn some Spanish? Everybody say, te amo.
1: Te amo.
0: I love you.
1: I love you.
0: Con todo mi corazón.
1: Con todo mi corazón.
0: Hey, see, you know Spanish now. Look at somebody and say, con todo mi corazón. That means with all my heart. Everybody say, with all my heart. Oh, Señor. With all my heart. Oh, Señor. With all my soul. Oh, Señor. I love you, Lord. Anybody love Jesus tonight? This features a good friend of ours, T-Bone.

And those words that were spoken and written by the Apostle Paul apply just as much to our lives today as they did 2,000 years ago when he wrote them. That in our lives, no matter where we could go, or who we could meet, or what we could see, or what we could earn or be given to us or accomplish, there is nothing in our lives that will ever even come close to the greatness of knowing Jesus Christ our Lord.

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1: Lord, we cry out for the nation of Singapore.
2: Lord, we cry out for the nation of Italy.
3: Lord, we cry out for the nation of South Africa. Change our nation.
0: Lord, we cry out for the nation of Japan.
1: Lord, we cry out for the nation of China.
4: We cry out for Scotland.
5: Lord, we cry out for the nation of Croatia and Serbia.
6: Lord, we cry out for the nation of Korea.

0: Can I ask a question here in Houston, Texas? How many of you speak Spanish, Espanol? How many of you do not? Don't cheer, don't cheer. You need to learn some Spanish. Are you ready to learn some Spanish? Everybody say, te amo.
1: Te amo.
0: I love you.
1: I love you.
0: Con todo mi corazón.
1: Con todo mi corazón.
0: Hey, see, you know Spanish now. Look at somebody and say, con todo mi corazón. That means with all my heart. Everybody say, with all my heart. Oh, Señor. With all my heart. Oh, Señor. With all my soul.
1: Oh, Señor.
0: I love you, Lord. Anybody love Jesus tonight? This feature's a good friend of ours, T-Bone.

Fred Hammond. Hallelujah. Look at your neighbor and say, neighbor, tweet that. I'll give you 2 minutes to get on Twitter and tweet it.